Her mother called her Mary, but she changed her name to Tommy. She's a one. Oh. She went and joined the army, passed the medical. Don't ask me how it's done.

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But the main thing that they have all in common is fear. Just think about it.

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1: 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But you know, when you think just for a second, you know, there's every Monday night, millions of people, millions right now watching you. What do you say to that?

0: and future.
1: It's memory time now. We hope you've enjoyed it.
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1: We've enjoyed bringing it to you. We take you now to the lovely Starlight Room. And turning another musical page in our album of memories.

0: Couldn't try and par me. 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Yeah, I know 100 rappers feeling the same. Yeah, I know 1,000 rappers looking for fame. We should all collab, that'd be lit for days.
1: It would be.

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But I'm inclined to set aside my sword. 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
1: 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He maketh me to lie down in green pastures. He leadeth me beside still waters. He restoreth my soul.
2: What's to forgive?
1: Yea, though I walk through the valley of the shadow of death, I will fear no evil. 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

0: Thousands of women joined by men staged peaceful demonstrations in several counties to condemn the rising cases of femicide in the country.
1: If I was a woman, I would still date women. 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
1: 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Fire in the pot. Let's go.
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2: 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Tell my man shut up. Mention my name in your tweets. I rude by shut up.
3: Shut up.
2: Better than me? 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
3: Shut up.